0: connected.
1: 97.9.
2: Cidade.
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0: 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It tastes like brown sugar every time that you kiss me. Every day you made me feel like a princess. 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I talked about being a mama, having kids someday. 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Thinking back on the plans we made, the looks across the room we trade, holding hands on the long car rides we take. I had your back, you had mine, all the jokes we say. I love to laugh with you, you were never my mistake. A blessing. Your communication was so impressive. I learned so much, you were like my second adolescence. We grew with each other till we grew apart. My heart crying at the thought of memories I utter. Cause whenever, wherever, you were always there for me. And for that, I always love you.
1: Já a seguir, numa paragem por São Paulo, a cantora baiana Luedi Luna transforma sentimentos profundos em poesia musical com influências de MPB, jazz e música afrodiaspórica. A canção explora afetos, memórias e identidades, conduzindo o ouvinte por uma experiência delicada e profundamente emocional.

prioritizing herself. She talking more to God. She holding me accountable. She say I'm not her job. She say in order to be whole, I gotta play my part. Why can't she piece me all together? Ain't she good at art? I don't like her clarity. Her freedom disturbing my flaws. Damn.